0: 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It's hot.
1: Ladies and gentlemen, we are gonna go. We are gonna go. We are

0: 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We'll be right back after these messages. It's hot.
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Enter the simulation.

0: Ritchie, only on Ritchie. We'll be right back after these messages. It's hot.
1: Ladies and gentlemen.

What's up, party people? Good evening. Weekend finally आ गया है. Football fever full power पे और dance floor भी ready है आपके लिए. I'm your host Mirchi Oyonthika and with me is DJ Richard. Let us not mourn Brazil and celebrate football. Goals सिर्फ मैदान में नहीं dance floor पे भी होंगे. तो volume बढ़ाओ, squad को tag करो, lights dim करो और mood को full on celebration mode पे डाल दो. Because this is Club Mirchi. The sun of the future is here.

0: 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We'll be right back after these messages. It's hot.
1: Ladies and gentlemen, we are gonna go.

Once again, Club Mirchi में एक ही strategy चलता है, good vibes only. Match का score जो भी हो, tonight everyone's winning because the playlist is absolutely on fire thanks to DJ Richard. I'm your host Mirchi, Oyontika, and this is Club Mirchi, the sound of the future.

0: 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We'll be right back after these messages. It's hot.
1: Ladies and gentlemen, we are gonna go.

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So move a little, smile a little more, or enjoy a lot. DJ Richard and Mirchi, all yon thiga, getting in the top bangers on Club Mix.

0: Ritchie, only on Ritchie. We'll be right back after these messages. It's hot.
1: Ladies and gentlemen, we are gonna go.

0: Ritchie, only on Mirchi. We'll be right back after these messages. It's hot.
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0: And coming on number 18 this week is Shehzade Kartik Aaryan ka gana Tum Jo Milo from his pichle saal ki release Freddy. Here on the Mirchi Top 20, I am Suren.
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1: 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It's hot. Number 3.

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Good evening. Weekend finally आ गया है. Football fever full power पे और dance floor भी ready है आपके लिए. I'm your host Mirchi Oyonthika and with me is DJ Richard. Let us not mourn Brazil and celebrate football. Goals सिर्फ मैदान में नहीं dance floor पे भी होंगे. तो volume बढ़ाओ, squad को tag करो, lights dim करो और mood को full on celebration mode पे डाल दो. Because this is Club Mirchi. The sun of the future is here.

0: 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We'll be right back after these messages. It's hot.
1: Ladies and gentlemen, we are gonna go.

0: Ritchie, only on Ritchie. 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It's hot.
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1: 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We are gonna go. We are gonna go.
2: On a ride.